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0: 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We patrol to the corner of Milwaukee Street and Pearl Street. She's a call from Amanda Riom. She was walking home and found needles on the ground. She is waiting there to show you.
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1: Franklin County Dispatch for Bangor. Party 1 EMS called 2626 State Route 11 for a 51-year-old male. Had passed out, now in and out of consciousness. Repeating for Bangor. Party 1 EMS called 2626 State Route 11. 51-year-old male. Had passed out, now in and out of consciousness. Your alarm time is 2811. Closest cross is 103.

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1: Advise you of a Mike Marshall at your call box to pick up accident report paperwork.
0: Received. We are going to be out of the hospital in just a second to take care of that courtesy transport, and we will patrol back to the station to take care of that.
1: Received.

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0: have service.
1: So it's 2626 Route 11, 2019, Arms Have 2011. 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

Dispatch 4 Monroe. ALS request, Bangor 17, they're on scene 2626, 811, 51-year-old male, and out of consciousness. 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

0: Berkeley County Dispatch, Fort Burke, foothills, reported one car rollover, two occupants out of the vehicle. Repeating for Burke, foothills, I report of a one car rollover, two occupants out of the vehicle, vicinity of 2037 State Route 122. Alarm time 2027.
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0: 1B48 to Franklin County. Location of that car accident on 122.
1: 122, town of Burke, for a one car rollover. The two occupants are getting out of the vehicle. We believe it's going to be no injuries to possibly minor injuries.
2: Franklin County Dispatch, 4 Foothills, 459 is responding to your one of the car accident vicinity of 2037 State Route 122, 2029.
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0: Ron, go ahead. Seven, Furman Road, they do not have ALS.
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ALS request. For Malone, ALS request of Bangor 17. They're on scene 26, 260, 11, 51-year-old male and out of consciousness. Repeating for Malone, ALS request, Bangor 17. They're on scene 26, 260, 11, 51-year-old male and out of consciousness.

0: 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It's 02 dispatch. 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
2: 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Should be a white Chevy pickup.

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1: Go ahead.
0: Be advised, registration King Charles Adam 1283 comes back on a 2000 Chevrolet 2500 color white. Registration is expired as of June 6th of this year. Registered to a Paul Passino out of Peru, New York.

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me 4524 Charlie Car. 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I'm on my way.

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0: 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Be out with New York registration, Lincoln Robert William 8700. Repeating, Lincoln Robert William 8700.
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0: 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We're going to be out, Stewart.
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0: It looks like EMS is transporting that male subject to Alicide Medical Center, and we had gotten an update that the OD may have been intentional, not accidental.

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1: Resident there, a Rick McCoy, states that he had four juveniles knocking on his door, and then he has no idea where they went after. The caller sounded like he might be ETOH, and he just wanted a patrol of the area for any suspicious activity. I tried to ascertain that. He was unsure if he wanted to speak to a patrol or if he just wanted to patrol the area.
3: 388, show me room. 3881.
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5: Dispatch 802.
4: Go ahead.
5: I just got a call from State Police. They're wondering if you could possibly run up to State Route 30 South, right by the trails. They say there's a deer in the middle of the road. All the patrols are tied up. I wonder if you could possibly drag it off the side of the road.

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0: Animal has been clipped from the roadway. We'll be clear last. Back in service.
1: Chief 2206, is that going to be just south of Indian Trails Drive?
0: Yeah, it's about a quarter mile down.
1: Copy, just trying to get a general area so I can let DOT know.
0: It's visible on the shoulder.

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0: Can you patrol the vicinity of 8 First Street? I received a call from a Zianna Rion. She stated that a male had come up to her house, opened the door, and then closed it, and started talking to her through the screen door. And he is no longer there. He was last seen wearing dark clothes, short hair, pale skin. There's not request to be spoken to. This blood's like you patrol the area, make sure he's not still around.

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0: What's the complaint?
1: It's going to be an NHL, a 17-year-old male, Connor Fuller, suicidal. No access to weapons. He was cutting his arm, but it is not bleeding. He's currently located in the living room. They have no units available.
0: Which apartment?
1: It's going to be apartment number 1919.
0: She will be in room.
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1: Copy. All units out.
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0: 46. A46, respond 1035, State Route 122 in Constable. Currently on the phone with a Mary Ann Miller, who states her 35-year-old male son, Matt Miller, took too much Adderall and is out of control, screaming and yelling. It is unknown if he is located inside or outside the residence. The caller can still hear him yelling. Be advised, the caller does not believe he has any weapons, but did advise that there is a knife on the front porch.
1: That's 1035.
0: That is affirmative. 1035, State Route 122, Constable.

1B46, just further advising, caller believes that he is not located in the residence or outside the residence. He may be directly next door. Copy. So just advise, you want me to get 4-7 en route to assist as well? Copy, thank you. Down, 1B47. Can you assist 1B46, 1035, State Route 122, Constable? Currently on the phone with mom, who states that her son Matt Miller took too much Adderall and is out of control. Number 13.

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0: 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I'm certainly still currently on the phone with the caller. 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
1: This is BCOM 1B47. 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

0: Bunkers. To 49 William Street, Jeremy and Monica called requesting to have a female last name of Latney removed.
1: Thank you.
0: 53.

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0: before 60 come. He comes out 1 before 6.
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0: T46, be advised, I'm currently on the phone with a Stephanie Baisley. It's that her friend went to go retrieve her vehicle from Fort Covington and is en route on 37 heading to Malone and is being chased by a Chad Vermette in a red Buick.
1: There's not a vehicle that is being chased.
0: So I'm still trying to ascertain that from the caller. She is hysterical.
1: I'm 37 Malone right now. I'm heading north to find those vehicles.

0: 1B86. They state that they are traveling south on 37, and they're just passing Elm Circle.
1: 4-6 copies. We're northbound. We're about 2 miles away. We'll advise when we get there. 5270.

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The parties that are being chased are operating a brown in color Buick SUV, and the vehicle that's chasing them is a red in color Buick SUV.

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0: 46, copy.
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0: 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Be advised, I was out with the 1B46 on the vehicle and traffic stop on State Route 37. Copy, starting my road one right now.
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0: 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Just to advise you, the caller just came across the road from 209 West Main Street, just in case.
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Patrol 6901, US Highway 11, at 10 for a welcome check on that Sally. Good. Thanks, Mike.

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1: Franklin Street, traffic stop 931.

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2: 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I'd like to speak with him now.
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Patient following with a back injury, repeating 4 Bombay, Priority 1 EMS call, 165 Plain Road. 79-year-old male patient following with a back injury, one time 1034.

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0: 146, copy verbal domestic in progress. Six respond 82, Russo Road in Westville, for a mother-son verbal domestic in progress, arguing about rights to a vehicle. BCOM, any Malone patrol is available to back up. 1B46, verbal domestic in progress. 82 Bruce Hill Road, Westville. BCOM, 1B45, confirming you're en route. You were walked on by another unit. BCOM, 1B43.
1: 43, go ahead.
0: Did you have a message for BCOM as well?
1: I just stated I was being out for that as well. I'm already on the phone to deliver an order of protection to another address. 1-2.
0: 46, 9-B-1-2.

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1: 1B46, go ahead.
0: 46
1: out, 82 Bristol Road, 71, 91, 2.

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0: Can you patrol down to the Red Roof? Speak with Cairo McConnell at the front desk. They have a guest, registered guest, that's been staying there. Been acting aggressive with the staff all morning. 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They'd like to speak with an officer.
1: 36.
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explore Hogan Square, Gulf of Sassany, second alarm, reported mutual aid water rescue. See for a disabled vessel in the Polly's Gut Breakwater in the bay area behind the wall. Reported to be a white staircraft with green striping, three persons on board. Dispatch repeating for Hogan Square, Gulf of Sassany, second alarm, mutual aid water rescue. It's a white staircraft with a green stripe and three persons on board. 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

0: to Marine 3 and Marine 4. Just received a call from AMP. Their boat is with the vessel. They reported that you can stand down.
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0: 805, I have a pending property damage accident at 410 East Main Street. Car is located in the Art Gallery parking lot.

0: 4 is on.
1: The last transmission amp boat is with the vessel. They reported that you can stand down.
0: Proceed. We're inside of them. We'll be standing down. Return to quarters.
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1: 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Marine 3, back on shore, returning to quarters.
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1: That's a negative.
0: 33716.
1: Go ahead.
0: Were you attempting to contact a female? Phone number starting with 917.
1: That's affirmative.
0: Can you return that call if she missed it?
1: 36.

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0: Steve, are you clear from last?
1: That's affirmative.

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1: Charlie.
0: There's a phone message on the desk in reference to that complaint you're on right now.

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0: Okay, 9 minutes.

Am I Malone, Priority 1, EMS call 601 Goodman Road, apartment number 2. 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

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I believe it's a Chevy Silverado, possibly. The bear took off, just needs a

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1: Is that property damage accident been handled?
0: That's a negative. 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

0: 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He's about walking earlier. Wants to pick up.
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2: 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On 11B, closest crossing is going to Meehan Road with Vermont registration, Henry Young Edward 825. I repeat, Henry Young Edward 825.
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0: Going to be out on Finney Boulevard, closest cross, Fort Covington Street, New York Ridge, King Norris, AM 6325, KNS 6325.

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1: Bear Hill, 737, traffic stop, 1531.

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1: Go ahead.
0: Can you patrol to 25 Fort Covington Street, speak with the Travis Thompson there in regards to a male subject being on his property that there's a stay away order for the Fletcher Rifle?

0: 805 dispatch, can you confirm numerics on that address for that last complaint?
1: Travis, report 25 at 25 Fort Covington Street.

0: 715 to dispatch. Be advised, myself and 714 will be clear from that last complaint. Be advised, we'll be back on tour for DWI patrol.
1: Received your 25 for 15, 15, 58. Back on DWI patrol.

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0: Received a call from

0: the plaza, saying that some customers and stations had mail subjects slumped over a picnic table at the end of the second driveway near the old motel across from the Giando building. They're unsure what the status of that subject is.
1: Receive. 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
0: I'll be out at Uptown Stewart's with new registration, Mary George Paul 3552. I repeat, Mary George Paul 3552.
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Patient will be located outside. 73-year-old female patient, fallen leg pain, back pain, alarm time 16:13.

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0: 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Myself and 805, he's transporting one male from the station up to Malone Town Court for arraignment.
1: He's transporting one male to Town Court for arraignment, 1626.

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Bombay, Bombay, Mutual Aid EMS, 210 McDonald Road in the Snai. Franklin County Dispatch for Bombay, in Mutual Aid request to respond to 210 McDonald Road in the Snai. For a 74-year-old male, dizzy, vomiting, unable to ambulate, called in by Central Dispatch. Dispatch repeating for Bombay, doing mutual aid request for Priority 1 EMS call, 210 McDonald Road in the Snai. For a 74-year-old male, dizzy, vomiting, unable to ambulate, called in by Central Dispatch. Cross streets will be Border Road and Wade LaFrance Memorial Road.

0: 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Can you tone out Bader just called EMS to the Riverside? Also, we're going to need to take police to the unseen also.
1: Requesting zones for EMS to the Riverside. 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

dispatch for St. Regis Falls. 15003 is requesting EMS and state police to the Riverside. Repeating for St. Regis Falls EMS. 15003 is requesting EMS and state police to the Riverside. 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

0: 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Dispatch repeating for Bombay, Second Alarm, Fort Covington, Mutual Aid, Priority 1 EMS call, 210 McDonald Road, for a 74-year-old male, dizzy, vomiting, unable to ambulate, called in by Central Dispatch. Cross streets are Border Road and Wade LaFrance Memorial Road.
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Franklin County Dispatch for Fort Covington, priority 2 EMS call, 49 Mayville Road, for a 70-year-old male fallen with a possible broken leg. 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Patient will be located in the driveway near Cross Street, Tenor 4, 1720.

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1: Service 1724, your alarm 1720, 49 Mayville Road, station located in the driveway. Franklin County Dispatch 44, Covington 47 responding, EMS call 49 Mayville Road.

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1: 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Be advised, we're out in Hillsdale with a New York registration, Frank Thomas Edward 7860. 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

146, respond to the area of Cunningham Drive and Forestbrook Drive in Westville, just off State Route 37, for a report of a driverless horse and buggy frolicking around the roadway. Forty-seven, 9B12.

car 2457. We've got a patient down here we want to have checked out. Either comes down

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Also got a report of that cart disconnecting from the horse and hitting a vehicle at 404 Brook Drive.

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0: He had became detached from the horse and struck a vehicle at 40 Forest Brook Drive. 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
1: Call from Kim Abney, who had received a call from her co-worker Liz, the owner of the property, who is currently out of the country, and saw three adults and a child in her backyard at 62 Duane Street through a video camera. Would like the property checked out.

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0: 802 dispatch. I have attempted to call the property owner and the reporting party. No answer at either number. If they call back, still advise them that we found everything appeared to be secure and no signs of any nefarious activity.
1: Receive. Will do.

0: 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What? We are on 4 Cobbin Street, closest cross, Maple Street, near Grid, Mary David Frank, 6703, MBF 6703.
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0: 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That's a phone message on the desk for 716 in the morning.
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1: Where is it?

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0: Can you patrol the vicinity of 67 Duane Street? Received a call from an anonymous caller, reported that there is an unattended fire in that vicinity. Stated it was the same people that were over by 62 Duane Street.
1: Ten four.

1B4A, prepare to copy harassment complaint. B4A, respond 260 Bull Run Road, Malone. Speak to a Samantha Tooper, going to be regarding her ex-boyfriend, Roger Lemire, using different numbers to consistently call her and harass her.

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0: We'll be clear from the fire call on Duane Street. I was able to locate a partial bucket of water and dump that on the fire. It appears that it's just going to smolder and should be out.
1: You see it clear at 1940.

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